They say the holy water's watered down, and this town's lost its faith. Our colors will fade eventually, so if our time is running out, day after day, we'll make the mundane

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2: It doesn't matter if you love him or capital H-I-M. M. Just put your paws up.

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My heart is breaking and it's shaking, bugs are crawling all over me. My heart is breaking and it's shaking, bugs are crawling all over me. My heart is aching and it's shaking, bugs are crawling all over me.

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You know just how I make you better on your birthday. Oh, do you like this? Do you like this? Do we let down for you, touch you, put you like this? 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Maybe he is right now, but your

And I traveled around the world, think where you living at now. I heard you moved to Austin, got an apartment and settled down. And every once in a while, I start texting, write a paragraph, but then I delete the message. Think about you like a pastime.

I was supposed to go out there for like a semester of college, and I ended up never leaving. It's that energy on the dance floor that I think has, you know, helped house

Let's get the party started. See you at the bar, you was hardly talking. That's when I knew that your heart was scarring. Friends to lovers need a part to star in. Like, wait, babe, let me ask your pardon. This ain't Gucci, this is Prada, darling. If you want something, you can ask me, darling. And you started laughing, cause

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My mum's 61 and her favourite line to tell her son is, sometimes she wished that she had a girl. I wanna take you back to a time, back to a trip. You had that white wine that I never got to sip, and dinner wasn't ruined cause you never got the pick. 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

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Yeah, get it in, only way I'll get it out. 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

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My heart is breaking and it's shaking. Bugs are crawling all over me. My heart is breaking and it's shaking. Bugs are crawling all over me. My head is aching and it's shaking. Bugs are crawling all over me.